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I'm Tracy Leak, and hope you had a great just weekend celebrating. And we made it, right? Got through the first work day after that. It's Andrew Ripp, and I'd do it again.

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Such a great song reminding us God sits right with us when we're down.

0: be praying. It's Bea Turner. Somebody's praying on Positive Uplifting UCB Radio. I'm Tracy Leak, and we all need prayer. And if you've got something that's going on or maybe something big coming up, go to our prayer wall. 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
5: Get wisdom, my mother said, the day she caught me throwing a Bowie knife in the air and trying to catch it. Mom was wise. She taught me God's rules. Love God with everything you've got. Love your neighbor as yourself. Do unto others as you'd have them do unto you. And she had practical rules for life. You want to change the world? Make your bed. Start the day cleaning up after yourself, and you'll make a fine husband one day. Lately, I've been scribbling down some rules for life. Here are five. For every action, there is an equal and opposite government program. Men are from Earth. Women are from Earth. Deal with it. Don't worry about what other people think of you. Chances are, they aren't. And the one thing that unites all humans is that deep down inside, we all believe we are good drivers. It's true. The world's tallest man-made structure for more than 3,800 years was Egypt's Great Pyramid of Giza. But today, the world's tallest building is the Burj Khalifa in Dubai. It's home to the world's fastest elevator. It'll whisk you upwards at a dizzying speed of 65 kilometers an hour. But you may want to stop at floor 76 for a dip in the world's highest swimming pool, before continuing to a suite that could set you back a mere $5,000 a night. The building boasts 160 floors and is close to a kilometer high. The secret to its stability? A massive foundation consisting of 110,000 tons of concrete and 192 steel piles wedged 64 feet into the earth. A firm foundation is essential for buildings, and for life too. As I enter my sixth decade, I realize that certain rules for life have so often steered me back on track. Here are just three of them. Rule 1, be thankful. I have discovered gratitude in the back of an ambulance when I thought my wife wouldn't make it, when gossip threatened my reputation, when hail the size of a third grader mulched my garden, traumatized our tomatoes, crushed our cucumbers, blanched our beans, chopped our celery, and squished our squash. But as my wife and I surveyed the damage, we thought of friends whose houses were dented and farmers whose crops were ruined. Like those steel piles wedged into the earth, gratitude slays resentment and delivers perspective and a solid foundation for life. Rule 2, friends are like books. You can't read them all, so choose the best ones. A young guy said to me, my parents are always after me about my friends. I said, that's because they care about you. Friends can make or break your life. 1 Corinthians 15:33 says, bad company corrupts good character. Hang out with goats and you'll smell like one. So give thanks, choose wisely, and rule 3, it's nice to have things, just don't let them have you. I always thought it strange that people bowed to idols. We would never do that, would we? Then I found myself sacrificing peace by spending excessive time trying to impress people I didn't like with things I don't need so I could have air miles I was too busy to use. 1 Timothy chapter 6 says, "Godliness with contentment is great gain. For we brought nothing into the world, and we cannot take anything out of the world. But if we have food and clothing, with these we will be content. Nothing equals the riches of a satisfied heart." 3 rules for a full and rich life: give thanks, choose your friends wisely, and be content. And don't forget to make the bed. Did I make mine today? I did. I kid you not.
4: We couldn't start this new fiscal year without pausing to thank you for your support during our fiscal year-end campaign last month. 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Because of you, this ministry can carry on for another year, sharing the hope that's been changing lives for nearly 2,000 years. Thank you from Laugh Again.
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Hi, I'm Sarah Masters. Here's what your family and friends may be talking about. Nobody expects to hear about snow in the summer, but here we are. In the middle of a summer heat wave, there is still a giant pile of winter snow hanging around in Toronto. Even with temperatures hitting the mid-30s, that snow is hanging on months after winter, sitting at one of the city's designated snow storage sites, where excess snow is dumped after major storms. From the air, it now looks more brown than white, mixed with debris and slowly melting with water runoff, but it's still towering over the ground. Toronto went through one of its hottest stretches in years, yet the pile, along with others like an 18-foot snow mound reported in Barrie, has stuck around, partly because some of it was heavily compacted earlier in the season, making it much denser and slower to melt. It all comes after a winter that dumped a record-breaking snowfall in the city, including a major storm in January

0: that brought 46 centimeters in a single day at Pearson Airport. And even now, in the middle of summer, this leftover piece of winter is still quietly hanging on. After helping make Canadian space history, astronaut Jeremy Hansen is now preparing for his next chapter. The Canadian Space Agency says Hansen, who recently became the first Canadian to fly around the moon on NASA's Artemis II mission, will be retiring from full-time astronaut duties in September. Hansen, who spent 32 years in the military and 17 years with the space agency, says it really isn't a goodbye, but a shift into a reservist role with the Canadian Air Force, so he can still support Canada's space efforts. He was recruited back in 2009 and trained for years before his historic flight this past April alongside an international crew. Reflecting on the mission, he says the sights were incredible, but what stood out most was the human experience. Canadian officials are praising his achievement as a milestone that's inspired the country and shown what's possible when ambition meets opportunity. After his transition, three active astronauts will remain with the Canadian Space Agency as Canada continues its role in space exploration.
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2: Becoming clearer overnight, south wind at 15, gusting at 30, low 17. Sunny start to Wednesday, mix of sun and clouds Wednesday afternoon. 40% chance of afternoon and evening strong thunderstorms Wednesday. Wednesday's high 31, it's going to feel like 35. Sunny and 26 on Thursday. I'm UCB meteorologist Jeff Andrews.
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0: for listening. We're honored you're here. Secondly, we're going to do the joke spa because it's Monday. Helps people relax using humor. And the last couple joke spas have been funny.
1: Wait, I think. Really?
0: Yes.
1: Okay.
0: You remember the one with the French toast and the Renaissance thing? Remember that? It was funny.
1: I do remember that.
0: Solid.
1: Yeah.
0: People laughed.
1: Who?
0: People on the phone. Not you, but... Me? Me and the person on the phone.
1: That's definitely people.
0: That is people. And more of that is coming.

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1: People need to relax. People are too stressed out. It's Monday. It's the most stressful day of the week for a lot of people. So we do the Joke Spa because jokes, humor has been shown to help people relax. And are you ready for this, Maureen?
2: Right, I'm ready to soak it in.
1: So welcome to the Joke Spa. You can lie down here and you have a monogrammed sheet here for you.
2: Nice.
1: And
2: so
1: yep, it says JS on it, the Joke Spa, and it's very nice.
3: Oh, this is a
1: and
3: classy place.
1: It is. We have the music going. It's very relaxing, and here's where we use the humor. But before that, I got to tell you, it's sad, but my house actually just was recently vandalized by a gang of mimes. The things they did were unspeakable.
2: Oh, that's a good one.
1: Thank you.
3: No.
1: Thanks. Thank you.
3: No.
1: She liked it.
3: No.
1: Woo!
3: No, that's
1: right.
3: Not.
1: Technically, no one has laughed.
3: That's what I wanted to bring up.
1: Yeah, I realize that. But that's not the standard for a good joke.
3: I think it is.
1: No.
2: Your jokes are just kind of cerebral. People have to process them.
1: Right. Something to think about, spa. That's really what I was aiming for.
3: Wow, that's a great spa.
1: Something to think about, spa.
2: That's
1: going to
2: require more initials on your
1: cowl. STTA spa.
3: That's why I go to a spa.
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5: Hey everyone, I'm Chris from Elevation Worship. Our new song, Alleluia, is built on one simple truth. I didn't wake up today by accident. I've been gifted another day by God, and I get to choose what to do with it. And this song shouts, I came to praise. 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So no matter what I'm walking through, God is worthy. 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
1: Hey, this is Brant. I have something wonderful to share with you. It should be like a trending topic, but not all the truly important things go viral or get attention. 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People like you and me pick up the tab. So guess how many surgeries Cure did in the last year? Maybe 200, 2,000, 5,000? The answer? More than 21,000. All in the name of Jesus. Kids dancing and playing, moms and dads crying tears of joy. It is so good. Love to have you be a part of this if you're not already. If you want more info, it's so simple. Just go online. 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And just see what's happening that's good. Cure.org.
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2: 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I got to admit that I was complaining. I was having a pity party, and I was sharing with her about all the challenges. And then there's a knock on the door. And it's our neighbors, and they're there with a gift welcoming us to the neighborhood. That I was so focused on myself, my own challenges, that I wasn't even aware of these neighbors and the opportunity to get to know them.
1: Now that is an eye-opener. 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
1: This is Brant's Three Things for Today. And the three things today, totally serious about this stuff, but it's like three things about living in a culture that's hostile. Okay? And I don't think we're there yet, but you can kind of see where if you're a believer in God, if you take God seriously as an authority, you're kind of, you're at least a little weird.
0: So hostile against believers.
1: Yeah, I would say so.
0: Okay.
1: And I think there's a few lessons we can learn from, it's in the book of Jeremiah, but one

0: of the lessons is, and this was God with his people, they were in exile. Mm-hmm. They were in Babylon. It was not a friendly place to them. He told them some things, but one of them basically told them to stay who they are. Mm-hmm. Like, you are a people set apart, so I don't want you to assimilate. It's not like, since you're there, you don't buy into their gods. You don't just decide, hey, maybe they'll like us if we just start worshiping their gods. Right. Or we start doing, like, you can't do that, because then you actually lose who you are, and you're my people. So don't just go with whatever this culture says and then be a step behind it and just go, okay, we'll try that, and hope it's that people will like you, because you're actually losing the essence of who you are. There's more to this. Make sure, if you can't stick around, I want you to hear the next thing too.
1: This is the moment.

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1: Doing Brant's three things here. It's three things about living in a hostile culture. And the Bible talks about this, but one of them was don't assimilate. And we talked about that first. Like, you don't just go, well, hey, we're in this culture that doesn't worship this God, the God that I believe in. So I'll just kind of go along with whatever they say. Don't do that. That's part of it. The second thing I would say on this, and I'm learning from the book of Jeremiah in the Bible, don't isolate yourself and then condemn everybody else. Mm. Like, look how messed up this world is. Look at these people. You know, that's the easiest thing. When I did talk radio, I thought that's always the easiest topic. You could always get calls if you just go, man, kids these days, or look at these people. Mm-hmm. Can you believe people these days? Like, every practical Facebook thread on everything mm-hmm. is look at people these days.
0: As if you're not people.
1: As if you're not part of them.
0: Right.
1: Exactly. Like, and it's condemning everybody else. And that's not the right response either. So God doesn't want us to assimilate, but he also doesn't want us condemning everybody because he loves those people and we're supposed to love them too.
2: You know that moment when something changed? You became more hopeful, more peaceful. What was it? The music? The timely word? Or even someone else's story? You heard it on UCB and we want to hear it from you. 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
1: They do world-class surgeries for kids who otherwise would never have access to something like that. It's all done in the name of Jesus, and the cost to the families, well, there is none. People like you and me pick up the tab. So guess how many surgeries Cure did in the last year? Maybe 200, 2,000, 5,000? The answer? More than 21,000. All in the name of Jesus. Kids dancing and playing, moms and dads crying tears of joy. It is so good. Love to have you be a part of this if you're not already. If you want more info, it's so simple. Just go online. Great website. It's cure.org. And just see what's happening that's good. Cure.org.
3: 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Hi, I'm Steve Douglas for Making Your Life Count. And Robert Morgan shares how carving out time with the Lord each day helps him find joy in his journey.
4: Jesus said, when you pray, close your door and talk to your Father who is in secret. And when we come to know Christ, we meet him at the cross. When we get to know him better, it is by meeting with him in the closet. And the Lord speaks to us through his word, and we speak to him in prayer.

0: Reading God's Word and talking to Him on a continuous basis is vital in following Him more closely. Hi, I'm Steve Douglas from Making Your Life Count, and Robert Morgan shares how carving out time with the Lord each day helps him find joy in his journey.
1: Jesus said, when you pray, close your door and talk to your Father who is in secret. And when we come to know Christ, we meet Him at the cross. When we get to know Him better, it is by meeting with Him in the closet. And the Lord speaks to us through His Word, and we speak to Him in prayer, and it's really a daily meeting for the cultivating of a relationship.
0: Yes, you can rely on God and His promises to find peace, rest, and even joy in your everyday life. You need some encouragement in your faith journey? 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
1: We're doing Brant's Three Things. Hopefully this is helpful. It's about living today. It's three things about living in a hostile culture. Like, there were Jews, God's people, that he had set apart to live a certain way. Well, they were in exile in Babylon, and he was telling them through his prophet Jeremiah, he was telling them different things about what that's like when you live in a culture that's not about the same things you're about. Like, you're an alien and a stranger in that culture. And here's the third thing. We've talked a little bit about this. Don't assimilate, but also don't condemn everybody. The third thing is, in Jeremiah, it says, before the city that you're in, before the place you're in, before these people, because if the city prospers, you prosper. This is what God was telling his people. So he's like, go ahead, have kids, plant gardens, be part of this. Like, don't act like you're above it. Like, this is your town too. This is your community. You can be involved in it. Be a part of it before them, but don't assimilate. Don't become one of them. You're different. You're my people.

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1: Becoming clearer overnight, south wind at 15, gusting at 30, low of 17. Sunny start to Wednesday, mix of sun and clouds Wednesday afternoon. 40% chance of afternoon and evening strong thunderstorms Wednesday. Wednesday's high 31, it's going to feel like 35. Sunny and 26 on Thursday. I'm UCB meteorologist Jeff Andrews.
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1: Hey, what's going on? My name is Brent, and we have a YouTube channel. If you're interested in behind the scenes kind of stuff, doing the show here in the studio, and you can marvel at my awesome new suit coat.
0: Mm-hmm.
1: Very nice.
0: Very snappy.
1: Thank you.
0: Mm-hmm.
1: And I always feel like I need to tell people where I got it and it was on sale.
0: Why?
1: I don't know.
0: You don't want people to think you're out there buying fancy linen coats.
1: Mr. Big Linen Coat.
0: It was on sale, guys.
1: It was on sale at Kohl's. Okay.
0: That makes you much more relatable.
1: Anyway, people will like me now.
0: Yeah.
1: I know. Anyway, YouTube channel, just search for Brant Hansen and you can subscribe to our videos. 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
1: Just saw some news, some neurological news to share with you.
0: Oh, wonderful.
1: I know, we get pumped when I say neurological news. No, singing is good for your brain.
0: Okay.
1: Another study has shown it.
0: Mm-hmm.
1: It, I don't know what it does exactly. I don't understand.
0: Did it bring up banjo at all?
1: They did not mention banjo in this particular journal. However,
0: they've been mentioning others. Sure.
1: Banjos and Brains Journal. I want to get that one.

0: 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It's awesome. 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
0: Okay, I did something that's pathetic. At least it sounded pathetic. But my wife told me it was wise after I did it. And then Cherry told me it was wise. And you may not respect this, or you might. I don't know. But I, for the first time in my life, actually emailed a couple friends. And I put in the RE line, pep talk. And I said, hey, and then insert the name of mm-hmm. this friend or that friend. If you've got something encouraging for me, please share it. Tell me. If I'm doing something awesome, tell me.
1: Mm-hmm.
0: And the responses I got were great. I mean, it was really helpful. One was not super long. The other was like, hey, let's meet for coffee, which I was like, okay.
1: Mm-hmm.
0: And let me build you up. Again, I've never done that before. And as a guy, there's something in you that's just like, don't do that. Be an independent guy. Mm-hmm. Don't depend on, or even admitting that I was really down. And I have this cyclically where I feel like I'm a total failure. What am I even doing? I need to quit. I need to be quiet. All that sort of stuff. But I sent these emails and just said, help me. And it really did help. And I've wondered, am I fighting a spiritual battle here? Is it just my own head that's telling me that I'm not good enough or whatever? Well, at any rate, Sherry said, well, you fought it in a spiritual way, because sending an email to people who are believers to build you up is exactly what you should do. So the reason I bring this up is because you might be battling that too, especially if you're a guy. It just doesn't occur to you to send something. Again, it seemed pathetic to me. Maybe you think it is, but it helped. And I don't think they resented it. I think they like being asked. I like to build other people up.
1: Mm-hmm.
0: And I do think we're in a spiritual battle, and you need to hear the truth. And I know I did.

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1: I heard people talking about this. I don't think I believe it, actually. They asked millennials, or they did some kind of study or found that millennials aren't using deodorant like everybody else. I don't believe it. Like they did a poll, like dudes, okay. And there's I don't think you guys, you ladies, uh-huh. Everybody smell bad. I've noticed anything. I just don't think it's true.
0: Okay.
1: Wouldn't you notice that over time?
0: Yes, you would.
1: Yeah, I think you guys are using deodorant, and I think you're not being truthful to the pollsters.
0: I've been in some other circles, so.
1: Is that right?
0: Yeah.
1: Okay, so maybe. Well, that's weird. See, the advantage for me is not having friends, because then you don't have to experience any of that. That's the big help.
2: When you feel like you can't do it, know this. 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Then together, we can see that God can.
1: It'd be like a trending topic, but not all the truly important things go viral or get attention. 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People like you and me pick up the tab. So guess how many surgeries Cure did in the last year? Maybe 200, 2,000, 5,000? The answer? More than 21,000. All in the name of Jesus. Kids dancing and

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0: More of that on-air good stuff. It's Brant and Sherry.
1: I appreciate information. I really do. Like, I ordered a rug. I don't need to know every step of the way.
2: What do you mean? Where it is.
1: Oh. When it's coming. Nope.
2: You don't want to know that?
1: Not every 5 minutes. I'm getting a text and it's a rug. If that was the Ark of the Covenant, I understand. Honestly.
0: Refreshingly odd. Oddly refreshing.
1: I'd be like, where is it now? I need to know.
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1: It's time for a Blessed Are the Misfits moment. Stuff from my book, Blessed Are the Misfits, but maybe you are a spiritual misfit. Somebody who has a hard time relating to God or feeling his presence. Just want to let you know something. There's a ton of people who are like you, who are mature believers. A ton have gone through this. Years of not, like, some people just feel God around all the time, but there are so many people, having studied this and looked at it, people I really look up to, that are totally like, yeah, that's me too. Sometimes they don't have this overwhelming sensation of God being around them for decades. But what he's looking for, and what I've learned from these people, is he's still looking for us to be faithful. And maybe he's growing us in a different area. Like, you start a certain way and experience God in a certain way, but over time it changes to something that's different. And it's not worse. It can even be better in some ways, but he's using it to grow you. I hope that's making sense. Am I making sense?
2: Yes, absolutely. Okay.
1: I check with Sherry every now and then just make sure. There's so many people I look up to that say, yeah, that's me too. So I just want to say that, just let you know, God didn't disappear. He doesn't just take off like that.

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1: Becoming clear overnight, south wind at 15, gusting at 30, low 17. Sunny start to Wednesday, mix of sun and clouds Wednesday afternoon. 40% chance of afternoon and evening strong thunderstorms Wednesday. Wednesday's high 31, it's going to feel like 35. Sunny and 26 on Thursday. I'm UCB meteorologist Jeff Andrews.
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1: Hey, what's going on? I am Brant. I want to talk about meditation and prayer. Those things get kind of lumped together sometimes. I think they're kind of the opposite. I know that sounds weird, but let me explain. We'll talk about that and so much more coming up. Thank you for being here.

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1: Maybe you saw this article about meditation. It's just really interesting, so I thought I would bring it to your attention. A lot of times people, meditation and prayer, they kind of lump it together.
0: Mm-hmm.
1: It's almost the opposite. This is my opinion. Almost, and here's why. Well, yeah, you're being quiet. It looks the same from the outside. One is about you, and one is about somebody else.
0: Mm.
1: There's no getting around this. And the news item about this said that meditation actually has been shown to make people more self-absorbed. Now, it's not my opinion. I'm just telling you about the news item mm-hmm. here. And it's not from somebody, it's not writing from a Christian perspective. It's just on a Huffington Post.
0: Mm-hmm.
1: But they just said people start meditating. And they had some writers there saying, well, really, it makes sense you'd become more self-absorbed because it's about you.
0: Mm-hmm.
1: And prayer is forcing you into humility. If you're actually praying to a God who's more powerful than you, and it's not just you anymore, you're not the center of the universe. In fact, that's admitting, like, I don't like to pray. I don't enjoy praying as a general rule. I'm just being honest. I do it because he's real. So, and I know I need his help, you know, and I know I need to know him. And I know I need to create space in my life where I'm acknowledging who he is and who I am. So it has to be about him. And if it's just me, man, how does that not make you more self-absorbed?

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3: Be like a trending topic, but not all the truly important things go viral or get attention. 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They do world-class surgeries for kids who otherwise would never have access to something like that. It's all done in the name of Jesus, and the cost to the families, well, there is none. People like you and me pick up the tab. So guess how many surgeries Cure did in the last year? Maybe 200, 2,000, 5,000. The answer? More than 21,000. All in the name of Jesus. Kids dancing and

0: Org and just see what's happening that's good. 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
1: You guys got some nerve here. His name is Steve. He writes on Facebook. He's like, hey, Brant, I enjoy the show. It's good and stuff, but I bet you can't.
0: Ooh. Oh, whoa.
1: Basically throwing down the challenge.
0: Can't what?
1: Can't accompany yourself on the flute while playing This Is Amazing Grace.
0: Brant.
1: By Phil Wickham.
0: Did someone actually do that, or can you do it and you want to show it to us and you've made up a challenge?
1: So, Steve on Facebook, I don't know who you think you are. I don't know where you're writing from. But the idea
0: is. I'm going to the Facebook page right now.
1: I can't. I might have deleted it. You never know.
0: Are we really doing this?

0: was.
1: Oh, Jesus, your grace is on the stone.
0: I can't believe this is.
2: Right there.
0: We'll take that, air quotes.
1: Boom,
0: Steve.
1: Yes. Yeah. Anybody else want to come at me with your challenges?
0: I cannot
1: believe
0: that just happened.
2: Bring it on, Steve, if that's your real name.

Hey, what's up? My name is Brant. Producer Sherry is here too. Just want to say welcome to you, no matter what your background is. And I know it can be weird at first if somebody tunes in and they're like, oh, wait, these songs are about God. Mm-hmm. Okay. Huh. Now they're talking about Jesus. Okay. Your background may be completely

different from mine or Sherry's or anybody else's, we're so glad you're here. Mm-hmm. This is a place, we call it a table of misfits. Like, if you're somebody who doesn't fit in particularly easily, I think you'll find our show maybe to your liking. Mm-hmm. We hope so, because we kind of feel that way too in some ways. But anyway, we're just really, really glad you're here, so pull up a chair. Mm-hmm.

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1: Maybe you're new to this radio station. You're like, wait, is this a Christian radio station? Or you'll hear us use the word Christian or something. That means a lot of different things to a lot of different people. I mean, the word Christian, kind of polarizing. It's interesting because it wasn't the original name that people who followed Jesus gave themselves. It was kind of superimposed on them. But the word Christian came from the outside. What they called themselves was people of the way. Like the way. We practice the way. And the way was the way of Jesus. So we want to see how Jesus behaves, how he, what he values, what he thinks about the universe, how he interacts with people. And we want to practice that. Kind of like being an electrician. You have to apprentice somebody. And then you find out, okay, here's how I do it. So I don't burn the house down. Or here's the best way to light up a neighborhood. You have to apprentice. And so that's what these people were. We were apprentices of Jesus. I'd say that's still true for people of the way. I don't know what you think of the word Christian or whatever, but think of it in those terms, because that's really where we're coming from. I know for Sherry and I, when you listen to us, like we're trying to be like him. And so we study him, and we want to see how he treats people. You want to treat people that way.
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3: Hey, this is Brant. I have something wonderful to share with you. It should be like a trending topic, but not all the truly important things go viral or get attention. People who follow Jesus are at work, and the results are breathtaking. Cure International Children's Hospitals, I hope you've heard of them.

If you haven't, you should. They do world-class surgeries for kids who otherwise would never have access to something like that. It's all done in the name of Jesus, and the cost to the families, well, there is none. People like you and me pick up the tab. So guess how many surgeries Cure did in the last year? Maybe 200, 2,000, 5,000? The answer? More than 21,000. All in the name of Jesus. Kids dancing and playing, moms and dads crying tears of joy. It is so good.

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1: No way. So now it's Eddie. Eddie's on Facebook and he's like, Ran, I heard you playing.
2: We're not starting to do this. No way. Oh, are you just going to start making up challenges from fake people?
1: He's like, oh, I bet you can't sing Faithfully by Journey while accompanying yourself on the flute.
2: You're just making this
3: up. Can you believe that?
2: No.
1: Eddie? All right, Eddie.
2: Oh my goodness.
1: All right.
2: Bram, seriously, are you going to...
1: No.
2: Okay. Maybe looks like Eddie was right. Fake Eddie was right on the money.
1: No, Eddie, all right.
2: You got him, Eddie.
1: You got me. You got me, Eddie. You're right. You win that round, Eddie.

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1: Becoming clear overnight, south wind at 15, gusting at 30.

0: low 17. Sunny start to Wednesday, mix of sun and clouds Wednesday afternoon. 40% chance of afternoon and evening strong thunderstorms Wednesday. Wednesday's high 31, it's going to feel like 35. Sunny and 26 on Thursday. I'm UCB meteorologist Jeff Andrews.
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1: Welcome. My name is Brant. Gerald listens to the show. He says, I hate flying, but even though it's a very stressful experience, I discovered a secret weapon. What he calls it, the Oddcast.
0: Oh, on the plane.
1: Yeah, so we do a podcast. It's called the Brant and Sherry Oddcast. And Gerald was saying he listens to it. He's a little sure that his seatmate was weirded out because he was laughing. but it makes the trip go a lot faster.
0: Got him through it.
1: And good. He says he loves your laugh.
0: That's sweet. Thank you.
1: It is very sweet. So thank you, Gerald. We are honored to be on your trip with you. By the way, if you want to download the podcast anytime, you can go to the usual podcast places, the Google Play thing or Apple's podcast place.

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1: Maybe you are struggling with loneliness. Are you lonely? Is my question. And a lot of people, honestly, the answer is yes. I think a majority of people, and I will tell you as well, maybe you're not used to hearing people on the radio say this, but I struggle with this too. It's hard. I've got a great marriage, and I struggle with this. Because as a guy, I think, and women have your own similar situation, but you want you want a cabal of people you can hang out with, and you long for that. I just want to bring this up because I want you to know, while we struggle with this, part of the problem is not us. You can blame yourself for it, but we live in a culture, honestly, that is like precision designed to produce loneliness, to break down community, to break down family, to break down everything and leave us kind of isolated. So just want you to know that, like, it's not totally our fault here. But I also want you to know one thing that has helped me is just to go, hey, I am going to lean into talking to God. I'm going to talk to him more. I'm going to be more honest with him. I'm going to not worry if my neighbors see my mouth moving when I'm walking around out on the sidewalk or whatever. And that's been good. And I don't know if I would have got there. I always kind of struggle with loneliness, but like, because it's acute right now, particularly, like, I don't know that I would have got there without this. So even in times where there's a little, it's difficult, there's

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2: Huh, I guess you're right. UCB really does go anywhere you go. That's awesome, actually.
3: Hey, this is Brant. I have something wonderful to share with you. It should be like a trending topic, but not all the truly important things go viral or get attention. 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People like you and me pick up the tab. So guess how many surgeries Cure did in the last year? Maybe 200, 2,000, 5,000? The answer? More than 21,000. All in the name of Jesus. Kids dancing and playing, moms and dads crying tears of joy. It is so good. Love to have you be a part of this if you're not already. If you want more info, it's so simple. Just go online. 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And just see what's happening that's good. Cure.org.
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1: This is so exciting to me. I can't stand it. I have realized that not all humans are interested in this, so this is dangerous for me to talk about it, but I'm so excited about this. They, get this, Cherry,
0: okay,
1: can take pages out of books, mm-hmm, or parchments and put them in a sealed chamber and have purified air filtered around it for several days. Anyway, they can distill a bunch of stuff and then produce the smell from that book and then like make like smelly oil or whatever, their cologne that smells like it.
0: So you would spray yourself with...
1: They have taken C.S. Lewis's personal books and you could smell his pipe smoke.
0: Okay.
1: I could wear that as a cologne.
0: Well...
1: C.S. Lewis library...
0: Yeah.
1: Cologne.
0: Yeah. As the person who works very closely with you in this room, with just the two of us.
1: That's a good point. That's a good point.
0: I'm glad you saw where I was going with that.
1: But what about Magna Carta? I'm not kidding. They have the parchment from the year 1215. Mm-hmm. One of the original Magna Carta.
0: Mm-hmm. And you think that...
1: And they have captured the smell... I could be wearing
0: Magna Carta cologne.
1: They said it smells like newly pressed sheets with traces of old socks, also moist wheat bread and beach sand. It has a so anyway,
0: I'm so excited. I don't want to shoot this down.
1: I am amped about this.

0: It's Brant and Sherry. Lighthearted laughs.
1: I'm sorry.
0: And real substance.
2: Wait, sorry, really serious.
1: Oh, really serious? Okay.
0: With even more laughs. Refreshingly odd. Oddly refreshing. 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
1: Can I share something that's going to sound really kind of dumb, but I've only just now kind of fully realized?
0: Okay, let's see.
1: So a lot of people are going to be listening, maybe you, and like, come on, dude. How do you not know? I have realized if I want other people to know what I'm thinking, I have to tell them. Isn't that weird?
0: Mm.
1: I mean, I know that's obvious,
0: mm-hmm.
1: but on the other hand, I'm not sure it is because it's hard for me sometimes to say things that are important. Mm-hmm. It's hard for me to get it out.
0: Mm.
1: It's like, I feel like I'm dragging it, even though it's important and it's something that somebody wants to hear even.
0: Mm.
1: But if I want them to know that I value them or love them, like I have to say, I value you, I love you.
0: Mm-hmm.
1: Okay. And I know other people struggle with it too, like expecting to have their minds read.
0: Right.
1: So.
0: And almost shocked when someone doesn't.
1: Yeah. You can be mad about it.
0: Right.
1: Like, how did you know? Like, if I want, again, just basic thing, human thing, but I'm learning. If I want people to know what I'm thinking, I actually have to say it.
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6: 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People like you and me pick up the tab. 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Maybe 200? 2,000? 5,000? The answer? More than 21,000. All in the name of Jesus. Kids dancing and playing. Moms and dads crying tears of joy. It is so good. Love to have you be a part of this if you're not already. If you want more info, it's so simple. Just go online. 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It's cure.org. And just see what's happening that's good. Cure.org.
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7: 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This is UCB. Can I crank it up? And people are like, what song is UCB? Do you want to hear more? I got some more.
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0: Welcome, and we mean it. My name is Brant. Sherry is here too. She's our excellent show producer. We really mean welcome. Like, if you're somebody who doesn't normally listen to a station like this, you don't even consider yourself a Christian per se, you're kind of looking at it, maybe on the fence or whatever, I want you to know you are so entirely welcome here. We don't have an agenda for you. We would like you to know how good God is.
1: Yeah.
0: We really do. So we do have that agenda. The rest of it, there's a lot of goofiness, and there's a lot of talk about who Jesus really is. Hopefully it's refreshing to you. Maybe you've never heard it this way. That'd be cool. But at any rate, whatever your past or present is, we're glad you're here.

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1: Unless, all I want to know, like, all I'm flashing back is all the time I spend in waiting rooms.
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1: Please don't tell me you're playing Candy Crush. 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I'm always thinking you're in there with somebody, you're doing something.
2: Important things.
1: Come on.

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1: Becoming clearer overnight, south wind at 15, gusting at 30, low of 17. Sunny start to Wednesday, mix of sun and clouds Wednesday afternoon. 40% chance of afternoon and evening strong thunderstorms Wednesday. Wednesday's high 31, it's going to feel like 35. Sunny and 26 on Thursday. I'm UCB meteorologist Jeff Andrews.
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1: Hey, what's up? My name is Brant. Producer Sherry is here. I found this list, Things That Intimidate Generation X.
2: Ooh, but that's us.
1: That's us. Can't wait to find out what they are. But Generation Z has no problem handling.
0: Oh, okay.
1: I will reveal all coming up here, the things that intimidate us, apparently. We'll talk about it coming up.

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1: People need to relax. People are too stressed out. It's Monday. It's the most stressful day of the week for a lot of people. So we do the Joke Spa because jokes, humor has been shown to help people relax. And are you ready for this, Maureen?
2: Right, I'm ready to soak it in.
1: So welcome to the Joke Spa. You can lie down here and you have a monogrammed sheet here for you.
2: And
1: yep, it says JS on it, the Joke Spa.

0: and it's very nice.
1: Oh, this is a and classy here, place.
0: It is. We have the music going. It's very relaxing. And here's where we use the humor. But before that, I got to tell you, it's sad, but my house actually just was recently vandalized by a gang of mimes. The things they did were unspeakable.
2: Oh, that's a good one.
0: Thank you.
1: No.
0: Thanks. Thank you. No. She liked it.
1: No.
0: Woo!
1: No, that's
0: right,
1: not.
0: Technically, no one has laughed.
1: That's what I wanted to bring up.
0: Yeah, I realize that. But that's not the standard for a good joke.
1: I think it is.
0: No.
2: Your jokes are just kind of cerebral. People have to process them.
0: Right. Something to think about, spa. That's really what I was aiming for.
1: Wow, that's a great spa.
0: Something to think about, spa.
2: That's
0: going to
2: require more initials on your towel.
0: STTA spa.
1: That's why I go to a spa.
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2: This is Brant's three things for today. And the three things today, totally serious about this stuff, but it's like three things about living in a culture that's hostile. Okay, and I don't think we're there yet, but you can kind of see where if you're a believer in God, if you take God seriously as an authority, you're kind of, you're at least a little weird.
3: So hostile against believers.
2: Yeah, I would say so.
3: Okay.
2: And I think there's a few lessons we can learn from, it's in the book of Jeremiah, but one of the lessons is, and this was God with his people, they were in exile, mm-hmm. they were in Babylon, it was not a friendly place to them. He told them some things. But one of them basically told them to stay who they are. Mm-hmm. Like, you are a people set apart, so I don't want you to assimilate. It's not like, since you're there, you don't buy into their gods. You don't just decide, hey, maybe they'll like us if we just start worshiping their gods. Right. Or we start doing, like, you can't do that, because then you actually lose who you are, and you're my people. So don't just go with whatever this culture says and then be a step behind it and just go, okay, we'll try that, we'll try that, we'll try that, and hope it's that people will like you, because you're actually losing the

0: Arthur.
1: It's Brant and Sherry, your daily reminder that things aren't hopeless.
2: So you walk through the bookstore, there's all these expert books. The CEO wrote this, Steve Jobs wrote that,
3: this guy wrote that.
2: And it's like, oh, we got to soak up every word. I mean, we need to study what he says. Jesus is smarter than Steve Jobs. Pore over the stuff that he says. Mm-hmm. You want to look for some career advice? I'm serious.
3: Yeah.
2: Right?
3: Man, yeah.
2: He knows.
3: Yeah.
1: This is the Brant Hanson Show.
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1: Doing Brant's three things here. It's three things about living in a hostile culture. And the Bible talks about this, but one of them was don't assimilate. And we talked about that first. Like, you don't just go, well, hey, we're in this culture that doesn't worship this God, the God that I believe in, so I'll just kind of go along with whatever they say. Don't do that. That's part of it. The second thing I would say on this, and I'm learning from the book of Jeremiah in the Bible, don't isolate yourself and then condemn everybody else. Mm. Like, look how messed up this world is. Look at these people. You know, that's the easiest thing. When I did talk radio, I thought that's always the easiest topic. You could always get calls if you just go, man, kids these days, or look at these people. Mm-hmm. Can you believe people these days? Like, every practical Facebook thread on everything is look at people these days.
0: As if you're not people.
1: As if you're not part of them.
0: Right.
1: Exactly. Like, and it's condemning everybody else. And that's not the right response either. So God doesn't want us to assimilate, but he also doesn't want us condemning everybody because he loves those people and we're supposed to love them too.
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0: Greetings to you and welcome. My name is Brant.
1: Sherry is here too. Thank you for listening. By the way, Sherry's laugh is not fake. And yes, I'm this odd.
2: Just to answer your questions,
3: usually the top two questions.
1: It's all legit. By the way, if you ever want to drop us a comment or hopefully something nice on the phone, you can. It's 855-90-BRANT. That is our phone number. You want to comment on anything we're talking about on the show. But again, thank you for listening. If you're new, it takes you a little bit of getting used to, but hopefully you'll like it.

in Babylon, and he was telling them through his prophet Jeremiah, he was telling them different things about what that's like when you live in a culture that's not about the same things you're about, like you're an alien and a stranger in that culture. And here's the third thing. We've talked a little bit about this. Don't assimilate, but also don't condemn everybody. The third thing is, in Jeremiah, it says, before the city that you're in, before the place you're in, before these people, because if the city prospers, you prosper. This is what God was telling his people. So he's like, go ahead, have kids, plant gardens, be part of this. Like, don't act like you're above it. Like, this is your town too. This is your community. You can be involved in it. Be a part of it before them, but don't assimilate. Don't become one of them. You're different. You're my people.

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1: Hey there, my name is Brant. Producer Sherry is here too. I do something called the Living Unoffended podcast. You might be interested in this. It's all about following Jesus, taking him seriously. Hopefully it's fun to listen to. It's very short. It's just once a week. It lands on Mondays to help your week get off to a great start. But if you're interested, again, you can find it at all the usual podcast platforms. It's called Living Unoffended podcast.

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1: Just saw some news, some neurological news to share with you.
0: Oh, wonderful.
1: I know, we get pumped when I say neurological news. No, singing is good for your brain.
0: Okay.
1: Another study has shown it.
0: Mm-hmm.
1: It, I don't know what it does exactly. I don't understand.
0: Did it bring up banjo at all?
1: They did not mention banjo in this particular journal. However,
0: they've been mentioned in others. Sure.
1: Banjos and Brains Journal. I want to get

0: brains are doing so much better now. It's awesome. 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
1: Okay, I did something that's pathetic. At least it sounded pathetic. But my wife told me it was wise after I did it. And then Sherry told me it was wise. And you may not respect this, or you might. I don't know. But I, for the first time in my life, actually emailed a couple friends. And I put in the RE line, pep talk. And I said, hey, and then insert the name of mm-hmm. this friend or that friend. If you've got something encouraging for me, please share it. Tell me. If I'm doing something awesome, tell me.
0: Mm-hmm.
1: And the responses I got were great. I mean, it was really helpful. One was not super long. The other was like, hey, let's meet for coffee, which I was like, okay.
0: Mm-hmm.
1: And let me build you up. Again, I've never done that before. And as a guy, there's something in you that's just like, don't do that. Be an independent guy. Mm-hmm. Don't depend on it. Or even admitting that I was really down. And I have this cyclically where I feel like I'm a total failure. What am I even doing? I need to quit. I need to be quiet. All that sort of stuff. But I sent these emails and just said, help me. And it really did help. And I've wondered, am I fighting a spiritual battle here? Is it just my own head that's telling me that I'm not good enough or whatever? Well, at any rate, Sherry said, well, you fought it in a spiritual way, because sending an email to people who are believers to build you up is exactly what you should do. So the reason I bring this up is because you might be battling that too, especially if you're a guy. It just doesn't occur to you to send something. Again, it seemed pathetic to me. Maybe you think it is, but it helped. And I don't think they resented it. I think they like being asked. I like to build other people up.
0: Mm-hmm.
1: And I do think we're in a spiritual battle, and you need to hear the truth. And I know I did.

0: Brant and Sherry. Good stories, good laughs, and a helpful perspective.
1: Yeah, yeah.
0: This is the Brant Hanson Show.
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1: Hear people talking about this. I don't think I believe it, actually. They asked millennials, or they did some kind of study or found that millennials aren't using deodorant like everybody else. I don't believe it. Like they did a poll, like and there's I don't think you guys, uh-huh. ladies, everybody smell bad. I haven't noticed anything. I just don't think it's true.
0: Okay.
1: Wouldn't you notice that over time?
0: Yes, yes you would.
1: Yeah, I think you guys are using deodorant, and I think you're not being truthful to the pollsters.
0: I've been in some other circles, so
1: is that right?
0: Yeah.
1: Okay, so maybe. Well, that's weird. See, the advantage for me is not having friends, because then you don't have to experience any of that. That's the big help.
2: 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UCB Radio.

0: Greetings to you. I am Brant. Producer Sherry is here too. So we got this note. I'm sure you haven't seen it. It was from a new mom. Mm-hmm. And she said that it's been a hard year with the newborn and all the other stuff that's going on. Mm-hmm. But she's been listening to our show a lot.
1: Well, that's sweet.
0: And it's been really helpful. I thought that was sweet. And I wanted to tell her, if you're listening, what an honor that is on our part. Mm-hmm. She actually said her newborn son may respond to our voices more than anybody else's. Like, what an honor that is to be part of your life. Mm-hmm. Even if you don't know who we are, it's okay. But if we ever say something that's like, man, I needed to hear that, that is wonderful.

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1: It's time for a Blessed Are the Misfits moment. Stuff from my book, Blessed Are the Misfits, but maybe you are a spiritual misfit, somebody who has a hard time relating to God or feeling his presence. Just want to let you know something. There's a ton of people who are like you, who are mature believers. A ton have gone through this. Years of not, like, some people just feel God around all the time, but there are so many people, having studied this and looked at it, people I really look up to, that are totally like, yeah, that's me too. Sometimes they don't have this overwhelming sensation of God being around them for decades. But what he's looking for, and what I've learned from these people, is he's still looking for us to be faithful. And maybe he's growing us in a different area. Like, you start a certain way and experience God in a certain way, but over time it changes to something that's different. And it's not worse. It can even be better in some ways, but he's using it to grow you. I hope that's making sense. Am I making sense?
2: Yes, absolutely. Okay.
1: I check with Sherry every now and then just make sure. There's so many people I look up to that say, yeah, that's me too. So I just want to say that, just let you know, God didn't disappear. He doesn't just take off like that.

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1: Hey, what's going on? I am Brant. I want to talk about meditation and prayer. Those things get kind of lumped together sometimes. I think they're kind of the opposite. I know that sounds weird, but let me explain. We'll talk about that and so much more coming up. Thank you for being here.

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1: Maybe you saw this article about meditation. It's just really interesting, so I thought I would bring it to your attention. A lot of times people, meditation and prayer, they kind of lump it together.
0: Mm-hmm.
1: It's almost the opposite. This is my opinion. Almost, and here's why. Well, yeah, you're being quiet. It looks the same from the outside. One is about you, and one is about somebody else.
0: Mm.
1: There's no getting around this. And the news item about this said that meditation actually has been shown to make people more self-absorbed. Now, it's not my opinion. I'm just telling you about the news item mm-hmm. here. And it's not from somebody, it's not writing from a Christian perspective. It's just on a Huffington Post.
0: Mm-hmm.
1: But it said people start meditating. And they had some writers there saying, well, really, it makes sense you'd become more self-absorbed because it's about you.
0: Mm-hmm.
1: And prayer is forcing you into humility. If you're actually praying to a God who's more powerful than you, and it's not just you anymore, you're not the center of the universe. In fact, that's admitting, like, I don't like to pray. I don't enjoy praying as a general rule. I'm just being honest. I do it because he's real. So, and I know I need his help, you know, and I know I need to know him, and I know I need to create space in my life where I'm acknowledging who he is and who I am. So it has to be about him. And if it's just me, man, how does that not make you more self-absorbed?
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1: You guys got some nerve here. His name is Steve. He writes on Facebook. He's like, hey, Brant, I enjoy the show. It's good and stuff, but I bet you can't.
0: Ooh. Oh, whoa.
1: Basically throwing down the challenge.
0: Can't what?
1: Can't accompany yourself on the flute while playing This Is Amazing Grace.
0: Brant.
1: By Phil Wickham.
0: Did someone actually do that, or can you do it and you want to show it to us and you've made up a challenge?
1: So Steve on Facebook, I don't know who you think you are. I don't know where you're writing from. But the idea
0: I'm going to the Facebook page right now.
1: I can't. I might have deleted it. You never know.
0: Are you real? Are we
1: this
0: really doing?
1: This is Amazing Grace. This is unfailing love.
0: What?
1: Oh, Jesus, your grace is on this stone.
0: I can't believe this is.
1: Right there.
0: We'll take that, air quotes.
1: Boom, Steve.
0: Yes.
1: Yeah. Anybody else want to come at me with your
0: I cannot
1: with your challenges?
0: Believe that just happened.
1: Bring it on, Steve, if that's your real name.

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1: Maybe you're new to this radio station. You're like, wait, is this a Christian radio station? Or you'll hear us use the word Christian or something. It means a lot of different things to a lot of different people. I mean, the word Christian, kind of polarizing. It's interesting because it wasn't the original name that people who followed Jesus gave themselves. It was kind of superimposed on them. But the word Christian came from the outside. What they called themselves was people of the way, like the way. We practice the way, and the way was the way of Jesus. So we want to see how Jesus behaves, how he, what he values, what he thinks about the universe, how he interacts with people, and we want to practice that. Kind of like being an electrician. You have to apprentice somebody, and then you find out, okay, here's how I do it so I don't burn the house down, or here's the best way to light up a neighborhood. You have to apprentice. And so that's what these people were. We were apprentices of Jesus. I'd say that's still true for people of the way. I don't know what you think of the word Christian or whatever, but think of it in those terms, because that's really where we're coming from. I know for Sherry and I, when you listen to us, like, we're trying to be like him. And so we study him, and we want to see how he treats people. You want to treat people that way.
2: 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Then God answers our prayers and helps us exactly where we need it. So sometimes we just need to ask for help. Let us know how we can pray for you. 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
1: No way. So now it's Eddie. Eddie's on Facebook and he's like, Ran, I heard you playing.
2: We're not starting to do this. No way. Oh, are you just going to start making up challenges from fake people?
1: He's like, oh, I bet you can't sing Faithfully by Journey while accompanying yourself on the flute.
2: You're just making this
3: up. Can you believe
2: up.
3: That?
2: No.
1: Eddie? All right, Eddie.
2: Oh, my goodness.
1: All right.
2: Bram, seriously, are you going to...
1: No. Okay.
2: Maybe looks like Eddie was right. Fake Eddie was right on the money.
1: Oh, Eddie, all right.
2: You got him, Eddie.
1: You got me. You got me, Eddie. You're right. You win that round, Eddie.

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1: Mostly sunny starts our Tuesday for the Medicine Hat area. Mix of sun and clouds in the afternoon. A 30% chance of thunderstorms in the afternoon. Scattered about. High 28. It's going to feel like 32. Clear overnight. South wind at 15. Gusting to 30. Our low is 17. Thunderstorms again for Wednesday and hot. I'm UCB meteorologist Jeff Andrews.
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2: You know, you'll be driving home and I'll say, God, I don't know what to do. 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
1: Welcome. My name is Brant. Gerald listens to the show. He says, I hate flying, but even though it's a very stressful experience, I discovered a secret weapon. What he calls it, the Oddcast.
0: Oh, on the plane.
1: Yeah, so we do a podcast. It's called the Brant and Sherry Oddcast. And Gerald was saying he listens to it. He's a little sure that his seatmate was weirded out because he was laughing. but it makes the trip go a lot faster.
0: Got him through it.
1: And he says he loves your laugh.
0: That's sweet. Thank you.
1: It is very sweet. So thank you, Gerald. We are honored to be on your trip with you. By the way, if you want to download the podcast anytime, you can go to the usual podcast places, the Google Play thing or Apple's podcast place.

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1: Maybe you are struggling with loneliness. Are you lonely? Is my question. And a lot of people, honestly, the answer is yes. I think a majority of people, and I will tell you as well, maybe you're not used to hearing people on the radio say this, but I struggle with this too. It's hard. I've got a great marriage, and I struggle with this. Because as a guy, I think, and women have your own similar situation, but you want a cabal of people you can hang out with, and you long for that. I just want to bring this up because I want you to know, while we struggle with this, part of the problem is not us. You can blame yourself for it, but we live in a culture, honestly, that is like precision designed to produce loneliness, to break down community, to break down family, to break down everything and leave us kind of isolated. So just want you to know that, like, it's not totally our fault here. But I also want you to know, one thing that has helped me is just to go, hey, I am going to lean into talking to God. I'm going to talk to him more. I'm going to be more honest with him. I'm going to not worry if my neighbors see my mouth moving when I'm walking around out on the sidewalk or whatever. And that's been good. And I don't know if I would have got there. I always kind of struggle with loneliness, but like, because it's acute right now, particularly, like, I don't know that I would have got there without this. So even in times where there's a little, it's difficult, there's still something that's a blessing in there.
2: You can be the influence someone needs today by simply sharing your story. The time God spoke to you through a song, or you were overcome with peace after a timely word. Your story has power, and it can inspire someone today. 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
1: This is so exciting to me. I can't stand it. I have realized that not all humans are interested in this, so this is dangerous for me to talk about it, but I'm so excited about this. They, get this, Cherry,
0: okay,
1: can take pages out of books, mm-hmm, or parchments and put them in a sealed chamber and have purified air filtered around it for several days. Anyway, they can distill a bunch of stuff and then produce the smell from that book and then like make like smelly oil or whatever, their cologne that smells like it.
2: So you would spray yourself with...
1: They have taken C.S. Lewis's personal books and you could smell his pipe smoke.
2: Okay.
1: I could wear that as a cologne.
2: Well...
1: C.S. Lewis library...
2: Yeah.
1: Cologne.
2: Yeah. As the person who works very closely with you in this room, with just the two of us.
1: Good point. That's a good point.
2: I'm glad you saw where I was going with that.
1: But what about Magna Carta? I'm not kidding. They have the parchment from the year 1215. Mm-hmm. One of the original Magna Carta.
2: Mm-hmm. And you think that...
1: And they have captured the smell... I could be wearing
2: Magna Carta cologne.
1: They said it smells like newly pressed sheets with traces of old socks, also moist wheat bread and beach sand. It has a so anyway,
2: I'm so excited. I don't want to shoot this down.
1: I am amped about this.

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1: Can I share something that's going to sound really kind of dumb, but I've only just now kind of fully realized?
0: Okay, let's see.
1: So a lot of people are going to be listening, maybe you, and like, come on, dude. How do you not know? I have realized if I want other people to know what I'm thinking, I have to tell them. Isn't that weird?
0: Mm.
1: I mean, I know that's obvious,
0: mm-hmm.
1: but on the other hand, I'm not sure it is because it's hard for me sometimes to say things that are important. Mm-hmm. It's hard for me to get it out.
0: Mm.
1: It's like I feel like I'm dragging it, even though it's important and it's something that somebody wants to hear even.
0: Mm.
1: But if I want them to know that I value them or love them, like I have to say, I value you, I love you.
0: Mm-hmm.
1: Okay. And I know other people struggle with it too, like expecting to have their minds read.
0: Right.
1: So.
0: And almost shocked when someone doesn't.
1: Yeah. You could be mad about it.
0: Right.
1: Like, how did you not, like, if I want, again, just basic thing, human thing, but I'm learning. If I want people to know what I'm thinking, I actually have to say it.
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0: okay. on the job. 43%, so almost half of doctors
1: mm-hmm.
0: are on their phones playing games, which is fine.
1: Yes.
0: There's nothing wrong with that.
1: Mm-mm.
0: Unless, all I want to know, like, all I'm flashing back is all the time I spent in waiting rooms.
1: Sitting there in your little gown on the paper.
0: Please don't tell me you're playing Candy Crush. Please. I'm always thinking you're in there with somebody, you're doing something.
1: Important things.
0: Come on.

0: 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Good morning and happy Tuesday. How are you? Welcome into UCB Radio. Thank you for starting your morning right here. I'm Frank Reed with more of your favorites coming up. But first things first, let's see what's trending this morning and check in with Sarah Masters. Good morning, Sarah.
1: Hey, Frank. Good morning. Here's what your family and friends may be talking about. After making Canadian space history just a few months ago, astronaut Jeremy Hansen is getting ready for a new chapter. The Canadian Space Agency says Hansen, the first Canadian to ever fly around the moon as part of NASA's Artemis II mission, is stepping away from full-time astronaut duties in September. Hansen spent 32 years in military service and 17 years with the space agency and says it's not really a goodbye. Instead, he'll move into a reservist role with the Royal Canadian Air Force so he can stay connected to Canada's space work in a different way. First recruited in 2009, he trained for years before finally heading into space this past April with an international crew. Looking back, he says the views were incredible, but what he remembers most is the human experience of the mission. Canadian leaders are calling his journey a milestone moment, one that's inspired the country and shown what's possible when determination meets opportunity. After his transition, three active astronauts will remain at the Canadian Space Agency as Canada continues its work in space exploration. Across Saskatchewan, the weather has been putting on a powerful and sometimes frightening display. In just 6 days, seven tornadoes were confirmed. They touched down during a stretch of intense late June and early July storms. The strongest of them hit on June 28th, rated an EF2 with winds up to 195 kilometers an hour, carving a path more than 22 kilometers long and damaging homes, barns, and power lines. Just minutes later, an EF1 tornado formed,

0: bringing additional damage to trees and homes. The activity didn't stop there. In the days that followed, weaker tornadoes were spotted, damaging grain bins, farm equipment, and trees before two final tornadoes were confirmed, where thankfully no damage or injuries were reported. This summer, it's a good idea to stay weather aware, and please keep those impacted in thoughts and prayers as recovery continues.
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2: Mostly sunny starts our Tuesday for the Medicine Hat area. Mix of sun and clouds in the afternoon. A 30% chance of thunderstorms in the afternoon. Scattered about. High 28. It's going to feel like 32. Clear overnight. South wind at 15. Gusting to 30. Our low is 17. Thunderstorms again for Wednesday and hot. I'm UCB meteorologist Jeff Andrews.
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3: Good morning, I'm Frank Reed. Getting started, of course, with our positive word of the day. Romans 15, verse 5. May the God who gives endurance and encouragement give you the same attitude of mind toward each other that Christ Jesus had. Amen and amen. Oh, he is the ultimate example. The God I know, this is Love and the Outcome. Good morning.

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I'm Frank Reed. Can you hang around for just a few minutes? We will be doing the Lord's Prayer all across Canada. That is coming up in about 7 minutes from right now.

0: positive, uplifting UCB Radio. His love broke through. That is Toby Mac. I'm Frank Reed. Hello, hello. Welcome into Tuesday morning, July 7th. Getting you started this morning with the Lord's Prayer. We began this at the beginning of the year, and now we have many people joining us at this moment all across Canada, listening on our terrestrial signals, listening on online at ucbradio.com, listening on smart speakers, and listening on the UCB Radio app. Wherever you are, thank you for joining us. Now, it could be that you are new. Maybe somebody invited you. Welcome to our table. You are always welcome here. This is a no-judgment zone, and we are honored and blessed to have you starting your morning with us. So, I will lead us. We will all pray out loud together, and let us just pause for a moment. Let us take a breath. Let us settle our spirit, and let us come confidently to the throne of grace. And let's pray together. Our Father, who art in heaven, hallowed be thy name. Thy kingdom come, thy will be done, on earth as it is in heaven. Give us this day our daily bread, and forgive us our trespasses, as we forgive those who trespass against us. And lead us not into temptation, but deliver us from evil. For thine is the kingdom, and the power, and the glory, forever and ever. Amen. 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

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Good morning, I'm Frank Reed. We are so grateful for the support of Brooke Nichols. Brooke, thank you so much for supporting UCB Radio. We certainly do appreciate you. And this is Brooke's latest song. It is called Whatever You Say.

0: Positive Uplifting UCB Radio, Micah Tata to get us started on this Tuesday morning, along with your friend Frank Reed. Hello, hello. I'm so glad you're here this morning. Let's get you and I updated once again and check in with Sarah Masters. Good morning, Sarah. What's going on?
1: Hey, good morning, Frank. Here's what your family and friends may be talking about. The weather could get a little more unpredictable in the months ahead. Scientists say this year's El Niño is strengthening quickly and could become one of the strongest ever recorded. El Niño happens when ocean waters in the Pacific become much warmer than normal, changing weather patterns around the world. That can bring more heat waves, flooding in some regions, drought in others, and even affect crops and food prices. Weather experts say it's still too early to know exactly how everything will unfold, but they're encouraging us and communities to be prepared as the pattern continues to build through the rest of this year. Your summer barbecue might be costing a little more this year. Beef prices in Canada are up about 13% compared to a year ago, mostly because there are fewer cattle after several years of drought made it harder and more expensive for ranchers to raise their herds. Even with higher prices, though, we're still buying plenty of beef. We're just simply choosing more affordable options like ground beef instead of premium cuts. Here's the good news, though. Canada's cattle herd is starting to grow again, and experts say that should eventually help bring prices down, although it could still take many months before we notice much of a difference at the grocery store.
2: 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Some may call it odd. However, it's oddly encouraging. 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
3: Mostly sunny starts our Tuesday for the Medicine Hat area. Mix of sun and clouds in the afternoon. A 30% chance of thunderstorms in the afternoon. Scattered about. High 28. It's going to feel like 32. Clear overnight. South wind at 15. Gusting to 30. Our low is 17. Thunderstorms again for Wednesday and hot. I'm UCB meteorologist Jeff Andrews.
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0: Good morning, I'm Frank Reed. Let's get started with your positive word of the day. Romans 15, verse 5 says, "May the God who gives endurance and encouragement give you the same attitude of mind toward each other that Christ Jesus had." Wow, great verse. What an example he has set. And what a song from Bart Miller and Mercy Me. Oh, I love these guys. It's called Ode.

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0: Brood, I wish you were here right now. And also happy that on the National Day calendar, we have some fun things today. You know what that means? It means I get to talk food. Okay, so let's see. Today is Tuesday, July 7th. It is National Macaroni Day. Okay, well, I'm fine with that. Oh, this is kind of fun. Look at this. National Father-Daughter Take a Walk Day. Oh, isn't that special? Okay, Dad, have you got that? National Father-Daughter Take a Walk Day. If you can't do it today, do it this week, would you please? I love that. And look at this. Oh, yum. National Strawberry Sundae Day. Hello. You know who has a great, great strawberry sundae is Dairy Queen. Oh, my gosh. Could I meet you at Dairy Queen today for lunch? All right. Enjoy the day, whatever you got going on. And thank you for starting it right here at Positive Uplifting UCB Radio.
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2: Hey guys, Phil Wickham here. I've got a brand new song out called It Really Is Amazing Grace, but it's not really brand new. I'm just taking that beautiful hymn that we all know and love, Amazing Grace, added a new chorus and a new bridge to it. I love this song so much, and when I did some reading about it, I realized that this song, you guys, was written by a slave trader. This man named John Newton was slave trading on ships in the 18th century, and in the middle of a storm, he cried out to God, saying, God, if you help me, I give my life to you. And after that moment, he survived the storm, and little by little, he understood what that prayer meant. He gave his life to Jesus, and Jesus changed his life. He went on to becoming a pastor and a minister and someone who spoke out against slavery. It's a testament to the grace of God at work in someone's life. And though we're not all slave traders, we all are in need of God's grace. And that's why I think this song's connected with so many people over the years. It's a joy to be a small part of the huge story of this song. And I invite you all to sing it out with me. It really is Amazing Grace.

positive, uplifting UCB Radio. She is Tasha Layton. I'm Frank Reed. Hello, good morning. Welcome into Tuesday morning. So glad you are by my side this morning. So glad I have some fresh pecan roast. Oh, smells so good. I just

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0: positive, uplifting UCB Radio. I do believe that you are going to have an awesome, awesome day. Thank you for starting it right here. We are cheering you on. I'm Frank Reed, checking in once again with Sarah Masters. Good morning, Sarah.
1: Good morning, Frank. Here's what your family and friends may be talking about. Summer, sadly, isn't a happy season for everyone. And that's actually more common than we realize. Some people experience what's known as summer seasonal affective disorder, or summer sad, where longer days, heat, humidity, and the pressure to always be out having fun can lead to anxiety, trouble sleeping, restlessness, or feeling down. The encouraging news is there are ways to make things easier. Experts say things like staying cool, using blackout curtains, keeping a regular routine, spending time on activities you genuinely enjoy instead of feeling pressured to do it all, and talking with someone you trust can all help.

0: take care of yourself this summer and enjoy the season in a way that works for you. For many Canadians, this is the perfect time to get away and explore somewhere new, maybe even discover more of our own backyard. Travel demand has been strong this year, especially for flights within Canada, but that also means ticket prices are staying higher than they were last year. Even with fuel costs coming down, airlines say there are still plenty of people booking flights, so there hasn't been much pressure to lower fares. Many travelers are finding ways to make trips work by adjusting their budgets, and experts say we could see the prices become a little more affordable once the busy summer travel season wraps up later this fall.
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2: Mostly sunny starts our Tuesday for the Medicine Hat area. Mix of sun and clouds in the afternoon. A 30% chance of thunderstorms in the afternoon. Scattered about. High 28. It's going to feel like 32. Clear overnight. South wind at 15. Gusting to 30. Our low is 17. Thunderstorms again for Wednesday. And hot. I'm UCB meteorologist Jeff Andrews.
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3: Good morning. I'm Frank Reed. Here's your positive word of the day. Romans 15, verse 5 says, "May the God who gives endurance and encouragement give you the same attitude of mind toward each other that Christ Jesus had." Great verse to start our morning, and what a great song. He is here. This is Will Walker.

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1: Positive uplifting UCB Radio, Nick Jonas, in collaboration with Brandon Lake. That is called The Author. You know who else has been hanging out with Brandon Lake? What a great, exciting story. Donnie Wahlberg. More on that coming up in about 7 minutes.

0: positive, uplifting UCB Radio with a hymn of heaven. That is Phil Wickham. I'm Frank Reed. Well, I mentioned just a few minutes ago about the collaboration of Nick Jonas of the Jonas Brothers and Brandon Lake with that new song called The Author. And also, I saw a video, I think it was from last week, of Donnie Wahlberg on stage at a Brandon Lake concert. And it is so exciting that him and he and his wife basically come out for Jesus big time, which I think is just so exciting. And matter of fact, he was in downtown Toronto yesterday and he posted this. He said, "If he only woke me up today, it would have been enough. I'm so thankful. Sending love to all. Have a blessed Monday." So I don't know about you, but I think that this is so exciting. And I think when you have somebody like Donnie Wahlberg, or maybe if Nick Jonas is coming back to his faith, but to have these things happening with people like this, here's the way that I look at it. I think it's really cool because I think it will make other people take another look at the claims of Jesus. And that is a good thing. At least that's what I think. So God bless Donnie Wahlberg, and I hope that God uses him and Nick Jonas, whatever's going on there, and yeah, you know, and continue to use Brandon Lake and his influence in reaching people across Canada and in America and around the world, proclaiming the name of Jesus. And hey, that is what we're all about every morning right here. Thank you for starting your day with me at Positive Uplifting UCB Radio. Thank you. Thank you for listening.
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Good morning, I'm Frank Reed. Well, maybe, just maybe, you need to hear this right now. The name of the song is "You're Gonna Be All Right." 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Good morning.

0: positive, uplifting UCB Radio Strong and Ann Wilson with Frank Reed. Hello, hello. Welcome into your Tuesday. I've got more of your favorites coming up, but right now let's check in once again with Sarah Masters. Good morning, Sarah. What's going on?
1: Hey, good morning, Frank. Here's what your family and friends may be talking about. A road connecting communities, carrying families, workers, and supplies is getting some much-needed attention. The Alberta government's putting $15 million toward repairs on Highway 63, the main route connecting Fort McMurray with the rest of northern Alberta and Edmonton. The funding will help speed up pothole repairs, patching, and paving projects along the highway, including plans to repave 48 kilometers of road. The announcement comes after months of concerns from residents who say travel along the highway has become more challenging and at times unsafe. Those concerns even led residents, business owners, Indigenous leaders, and contractors to come together in June for their own pothole repair effort, using their own time and equipment to help fix some of the problem areas. Now, crews are starting more work along the highway with the hope that these repairs will lead to safer, smoother travel for everyone who relies on this important route. You know those bright marigolds that you've got in your garden? Well, they could have a surprising future beyond just adding color to your yard. Researchers at the University of Georgia have found that a certain type of marigold contains protein levels similar to some popular plant-based foods like quinoa, along with nutrients like antioxidants, fiber, and minerals. Scientists say the flower's proteins could potentially be used in foods like baked goods, sauces, and other products, while also helping reduce the amount of flowers that are wasted each year. Now, this is still early research, and not every type of marigold is safe to eat, but the study is opening up a whole new way of looking at a familiar flower.
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3: Mostly sunny start to our Tuesday for the Medicine Hat area. Mix of sun and clouds in the afternoon. A 30% chance of thunderstorms in the afternoon. Scattered about. High 28. It's going to feel like 32. Clear overnight. South wind at 15. Gusting to 30. Our low 17. Thunderstorms again for Wednesday. And hot. I'm UCB meteorologist Jeff Andrews.
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0: Good morning, I'm Frank Reed. Here's your positive word of the day. Romans 15 verse 5 says, "May the God who gives endurance and encouragement give you the same attitude of mind toward each other that Christ Jesus had." Amen and amen. What a great verse. And what a powerful song. Oh, our own Samantha Ebert with the flowers at UCB Radio. Good morning.

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1: 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Well, just hang out here as much as you can, because you'll hear songs like this from Jamie McDonald.

0: positive, uplifting UCB Radio. That is Jeremy Camp with The Dead Man Walking. Hello, I'm Frank Reed, the live guy on the air. So happy to be with you this morning. And also feeling so happy that I have the opportunity to thank more friends who are making donations to UCB Radio. You know, we had our spring fundraiser a few weeks ago, but people continue to give online, and we appreciate it so much. A friend in Tilbury with a gift of $100 this morning. Thank you. A friend in Sarnia with a gift of $500, and they said that they are giving it radiantly and wanted to remain anonymous. God bless you. Thank you. Sue in Redcliffe with a gift of $50. Good morning, Sue. And Camule in Regina with a gift of $150. Wow. 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
1: We start early in the morning. We go late at night. We're running. I don't know about you, but our house, we don't even have an alarm clock anymore. We got a starter's pistol. 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
1: 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But what happens as men is that as we get married and then we have kids and we're going through life and we got responsibilities and we got mortgages and we got all this stuff, we get very, very, very, very busy. And we are told that our careers and our work is the most important thing that we do.
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1: Positive, uplifting UCB Radio. Can we agree with Katie Nicole right now and say, God, would you have your way in us today? Here's Katie. Good morning. I've called

0: here. We certainly do love you for listening. I have more of your favorites coming right up, but let's check in once again with Sarah Masters. Good morning, Sarah. What's going on?
1: Hey, Frank. Good morning. Here's what your family and friends may be talking about. A popular shampoo brand is being recalled. Certain bottles of the Uribe Serene Scalp Densifying Shampoo sold in Canada and the U.S. have been pulled after bacteria was found in some batches, which could cause an infection. The risk is considered low for most healthy people, but the company is asking anyone with affected products to stop using them. The recall applies only to specific lot numbers on the 8.5-ounce and 33.8-ounce bottles, which can be found printed on the bottom of the container and checked against the recall, which can be found on the U.S. Food and Drug Administration website. The shampoo is sold in stores like Sephora, Walmart, and on Amazon. Now, at this time, Health Canada has not issued a recall, but customers with concerns can contact Uribe for more information. After making Canadian space history, astronaut Jeremy Hansen is getting ready for his next mission. The Canadian Space Agency says Hansen, who became the first Canadian to fly around the moon as part of NASA's Artemis II mission, will retire from full-time astronaut duties in the fall. After 32 years in the military and 17 years with the space agency, Hansen says this isn't the end of his space journey. He'll move into a reservist role with the Royal Canadian Air Force, allowing him to continue supporting Canada's space efforts. Hansen joined the astronaut corps in 2009 and spent years training before his historic flight this past April with an international crew. Looking back on the mission, he says the view of space was amazing, but the human connection and experience were what stood out most. Canadian leaders are calling his achievement a moment that inspired the country and showed what's possible when big dreams meet opportunity. After his transition, three active astronauts will remain with the Canadian Space Agency as Canada continues its work in space exploration.
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3: A 30% chance of scattered thunderstorms this afternoon. High 28, it's going to feel like 32. Clear overnight, south wind at 15, gusting to 30, low 17. Sunny for Wednesday, mix of sun and clouds in the afternoon. 40% chance of strong afternoon and evening thunderstorms Wednesday, high 31. I'm UCB meteorologist Jeff Andrews.
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0: Good morning, I'm Frank Reed. Let's get started with our positive word of the day. Romans 15, verse 5 says, "May the God who gives endurance and encouragement give you the same attitude of mind toward each other that Christ Jesus had." Wow. Wow. Let's be loving today. Let's be encouraging. Let's be forgiving. Let's listen to Mercy Me at UCB Radio. Good morning.

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I'm Frank Reed, and God, I am just so grateful. More on that in just a moment with the song, This is Chandler Moore.

you. Positive, uplifting UCB Radio. They are Tim and the Glory Boys with the Bloodlines. I'm Frank Reed. Good morning. I played the new song from Chandler Moore just a few minutes ago. God, I'm just so grateful. And I just want to publicly say this morning how grateful I am for you and for the many friends who have been praying for my wife, Patty. 9 weeks ago, she had her first infusion appointment. And this morning, she has number 4, and it is the last one. And we are praising God. She's doing very, very well. And a lot of the side effects that were possible really were kept to a minimum. And we're so grateful for that. So thank you. Thank you for praying for her. Something else that I wanted to mention to you is, you know, every Friday, I always encourage you to go to church, go back to church, be involved in church. And one of the reasons being is, you know, you and I are going to go through things in life. And could I encourage you, don't go through things alone. One of the neatest things has been all of the support and love that my wife, Patty, has received from the local church and also from so many friends. So anyway, just a thought, you know, be plugged into that church, because you and I are going to go through things in this life. And we don't want you to go through it alone. Hey, it could be that you're listening right now. And maybe you need prayer. Maybe you're struggling right now. Maybe you've got something going on. Could I encourage you, go to ucbradio.com, put it on our prayer wall. ucbradio.com, put it on our prayer wall. Or if you need, I mean, if you need to talk to somebody right now and need prayer, we have somebody always standing by at 888-407-4094, 888-407-4094. By your side, doing life with you every morning right here. We will get through it together.

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1: This is Hope with God. I'm Andrew Palau. Have you felt trapped by circumstances beyond your control? Consider the story of Daniel from the Bible. This is God's ancient book of wisdom. Because of his faithfulness to God, jealous leaders plotted against Daniel and he was thrown into a den of lions. But Daniel didn't panic. He prayed and he trusted God. And that night, God miraculously shut the mouths of the lions and Daniel emerged untouched. God had not only protected him, but also inspired faith in everyone else who witnessed this. And God is working like this even today. He may not always remove the danger, but he will walk with you through it. He gives courage when we feel afraid, and he strengthens us when we're weak. If you feel trapped or afraid, ask him, God, I want to trust you. Protect me. Give me courage and help me to know you. Amen. Always remember, there is hope with God.
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Maybe Tasha Layton and her new one is for you. You can't.

0: positive, uplifting UCB radio. It's got to start with us. That's John Bauer. I'm Frank Reed. Good morning. More of your favorites coming right up. But right now, let's get updated and check in with Sarah Masters. Good morning, Sarah.
1: Hello. Good morning, Frank. Here's what your family and friends may be talking about. Parts of Saskatchewan have seen a powerful stretch of stormy weather, with 7 tornadoes confirmed in 6 days. The tornadoes developed during a series of strong storms through late June, early July, and the strongest hit on June 28th. A rated EF2 tornado had winds reaching 195 kilometers an hour, and it left a damage path more than 22 kilometers long, affecting homes, barns, and power lines. Then just moments later, an EF1 tornado touched down, causing more damage. Additional weaker tornadoes were reported over the following days, damaging grain bins, farm equipment, and trees, with the two final tornadoes confirmed, and thankfully, there was no damage or injuries reported with them. As cleanup continues, communities impacted by these storms remain in our thoughts and prayers. Weather patterns around the world could be feeling an impact of very strong El Nino this year. Scientists say this year's event is strengthening quickly and could become one of the strongest on record. El Nino happens when Pacific Ocean waters become much warmer than normal. That can shift weather patterns around the globe. That means more heat waves, flooding in some areas, drought in others, and even challenges for agriculture and food prices. Experts say right now it's too early to know exactly what the full impact will be, but we are being encouraged, as well as communities, to prepare as the weather pattern continues to develop through the year.
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3: A 30% chance of scattered thunderstorms this afternoon. High 28, it's going to feel like 32. Clear overnight, south wind at 15, gusting to 30, low 17. Sunny for Wednesday, mix of sun and clouds in the afternoon. 40% chance of strong afternoon and evening thunderstorms Wednesday. High 31. I'm UCB meteorologist Jeff Andrews.
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0: Good morning, I'm Frank Reed. Here's your positive word of the day. Romans 15, verse 5 says, "May the God who gives endurance and encouragement give you the same attitude of mind toward each other that Christ Jesus had." Wow, great, great encouragement and a great song. Fighting for me, this is Riley Clemens.

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0: positive, uplifting UCB Radio at the cross. That is Chris Tomlin. I'm Frank Reed, and happy to be with you once again. I love doing life with you. Thank you for being here today at UCB Radio. Happy that I have some fresh pecan roast. I'm actually on cup number three. That's enough, Frank. That's enough. And also, happy on the National Day calendar. This is always fun to check and see what's going on. Today, it is National Macaroni Day. National Macaroni Day. I like macaroni. That's fine. Hey, this is kind of cool. This is National Father-Daughter Take a Walk Day. Aww. National Father-Daughter Take a Walk Day. Dad, make note of that. Maybe you can't do it today. Why don't you do it this week or next weekend? Mom, if Dad's not listening, let him know. National Father-Daughter Take a Walk Day. Oh, and this is always good. You know I'm going to mention this. It's National Strawberry Sundae Day. Okay. I'll meet you at Dairy Queen. They do a great job on that. National Strawberry Sundae Day. Enjoy it and make it a great day. From positive, uplifting UCB Radio.
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0: Positive, uplifting UCB Radio. Good morning. I'm Frank Reed. Every morning you have a choice of who you're going to listen to and where you're going to start your day. We are so honored you are starting right here. Thank you for listening. Let's get updated one more time and check in one final time with Sarah Masters. Good morning, Sarah.
1: Hey, Frank. Good morning. Here's what your family and friends may be talking about. Your summer barbecue might look a little different at the grocery store this year because beef prices in Canada are up about 13% higher than they were a year ago. And that's mainly because there are fewer cattle after several years of drought, which made raising herds more difficult and expensive for ranchers. Now, even with the higher prices, we're still buying beef, but we're choosing more budget-friendly options like ground beef instead of more expensive cuts. But here is some good news. Canada's cattle herd is starting to grow again, and experts say that should eventually help bring down

0: prices. Of course, it's going to take time, as it can be many months before that change will show up at the grocery store. But it is some good news. Summer is a season many people look forward to, but for some, the longer days and heat can actually be quite a challenge. Summer seasonal affective disorder, or summer SAD, can bring feelings of anxiety, restlessness, trouble sleeping, or low mood. Experts say the pressure to always be out enjoying the season can also add stress for some people. Now, the good news is there are simple ways to help. Stay cool, use blackout curtains, keep a consistent routine, make time for activities that bring you joy, and make sure you have someone that you trust that you can talk to. Summer doesn't have to look the same for everyone. The important thing is finding a rhythm that helps you take care of yourself.
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2: A 30% chance of scattered thunderstorms this afternoon. High 28, it's going to feel like 32. Clear overnight, south wind at 15, gusting to 30, low 17. Sunny for Wednesday, mix of sun and clouds in the afternoon. 40% chance of strong afternoon and evening thunderstorms Wednesday. High 31. I'm UCB meteorologist Jeff Andrews.
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3: Good morning, I'm Frank Reed. Here's your positive word of the day. Romans 15, verse 5 says, "May the God who gives endurance and encouragement give you the same attitude of mind toward each other that Christ Jesus had." Amen and amen. And don't stop praying. Here's David Crowder. Good morning.

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0: Pulse of Uplifting, UCB Radio, Casting Crowns, and my friend Matthew West, that is Nobody, with your friend Frank Free. Good morning. Welcome into Tuesday morning. Could I encourage you to start your morning with a word for you today? I was looking at it this morning. So powerful. So you can get this in your inbox every morning. And this morning it says, the life-giving word. And the verse they're going to talk about is John 6:63, where Jesus said, the words that I speak to you are spirit and they are life. Wow, so true, isn't it? I mean, the word of God is so life-giving. And I know that we're all busy and so many times we have so many things going on. But, you know, if you're starting your morning with me, could I ask you to also add to your routine, maybe with your cup of coffee in the morning, just check it out every morning. You can get the word for you today delivered right to your inbox. And every morning, it just nails it. It's so powerful. And we'll just take you a few minutes out of your busy morning. 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
5: We start early in the morning. 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
5: 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And as a result, it's easy for us to get off course as men from our most important work. 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And we are told that our careers and our work is the most important thing that we do.
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Well, I met these guys for the first time, I guess, I don't know, about 25 years ago. And they just continued to just make incredible songs. Make it well. Here is the latest from Mercy Me.

0: 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The latest from Lauren Daigle, it is Let It Be a Hallelujah. With your friend Frank Reed, hello, welcome into Tuesday morning at UCB Radio. Hey, I played Ann Wilson just a few minutes ago and her latest song called God's Story. I wonder if you have a God story that's happened in your life lately. You know, it's kind of fun. I mentioned to you that Patty has her final infusion appointment today. And we had the most amazing story. The first time that we were there, 9 weeks ago, we prayed for the right nurse for her. We got the most amazing lady named Kristen, and we're hoping that we get Kristen again today. But it was such a God story because Kristen, her name is Kristen, but she's a believer. And it was like such an encouragement and such an answer to prayer. I wonder if you have a story. Maybe God has done something in your life recently. Maybe God used UCB Radio in some way. 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And here's the reason why. You never know how God will use your story, but you need to take the time to share it. 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
3: 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Our goal is to provide people with the basic comforts of home so that they can focus on getting healthy, finding work, or attending school. 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If you would like to learn more about the ministry, visit our website, hillcrestchurch.net/furniture.

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I'm Frank Reed. I do love you for listening. Thank you. Thank you for hanging out with me this morning. Sarah Masters is coming up next. Make it a great day. I'll see you tomorrow morning right here.

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1: A 30% chance of scattered thunderstorms this afternoon. High 28, it's going to feel like 32. Clear overnight, south wind at 15, gusting to 30, low 17. Sunny for Wednesday, mix of sun and clouds in the afternoon. 40% chance of strong afternoon and evening thunderstorms Wednesday. High 31. I'm UCB meteorologist Jeff Andrews.
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0: positive, uplifting UCB Radio. That's Rachel Lampa. Hey, I'm Sarah Masters. I hope you're having a good day. Let me tell you, my Tuesday is kind of acting like a Monday. It just feels like things are going sideways a bit. It's been a little difficult. So if you're thinking about having a moment in prayer, if you wouldn't mind lifting me up, I'd appreciate it. But I want to extend that same invitation to you. If you're having a rough day, any day, you can always reach out for prayer. You can email me, Sarah at ucbradio.com. That's Sarah with an H. Or head on over to ucbradio.com. You can fill out a prayer request form there. And while you're there, maybe pray for some others on the prayer wall. But sometimes you just need a little extra support. So I wanted to offer that to you in case you're having a rough day as well. And just think, things will get better. Take a deep breath. It'll be all right.
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2: Hey, this is Bart Millard from Mercy Me. Here's the message of our song, Make It Well. When I had the idea for Make It Well, it came from wrestling with the hymn, It Is Well, that I've sang all my life for funerals and stuff like that. It's always during tragic times. And I realized during those difficult moments that I'm kind of lying when I say it is well with my soul, because normally it is not well with my soul. Like, the harder the times get, the harder it is to sing that song. And so I kept thinking, if I were to write this, I would make it into Make It Well, because I'm not getting through this without the help of the Holy Spirit. I think there are people in the middle of the struggle, if they think about it, it's tough to sing that it's all good, it's fine, it's well with my soul, when it really isn't, when you're in the middle of it. And so this one goes out to all those like me that are in the middle of the struggle just trying to get by.

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May the God who gives endurance and encouragement give you the same attitude of mind toward each other that Christ Jesus had.

0: Jamie McDonald left it in the river on positive, uplifting UCB Radio. Hey, I'm Sarah Masters. Sometimes we need a reminder that God is closer than we realize. He can meet us in the big moments of life, but also in simple, everyday moments, like during prayer time or quiet walk, through a song that speaks to us, even through conversations with a friend, or a moment where we just stop and notice the beauty around us. 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It's a beautiful reminder to keep our hearts and minds open because when we look for Him, we're going to start to notice His presence all around us. So if you need that reminder today, I invite you to read the blog, How Does God Speak to You? At UCBRadio.com.
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4: Hold items for people who are referred to us through agencies throughout the city. The furniture that we provide has been generously donated to us through people in the community. Our goal is to provide people with the basic comforts of home so that they can focus on getting healthy, finding work, or attending school. Last fall, we received a referral for a gentleman who was having some mental health issues. When he got out of the hospital and was housed, we provided him with furniture. He called me overwhelmed with emotion, saying he had never felt so blessed. We also provided furniture for a brother and sister who had nothing. And a couple of months later, when they got on their feet, they showed up at the church with 25 brand new tea kettles and toasters, wanting to give back to the ministry because it had meant so much to them. If you would like to learn more about the ministry, visit our website, hillcrestchurch.net/furniture.
5: Jesus said, except ye be converted and become as little children, ye shall not enter the kingdom of God.
6: So, in order to get to heaven, you must be converted? What did Jesus mean when he used that word? Billy Graham explains.
5: The word conversion means to change. It implies to turn from something towards something else. We have ideas that we have to have big emotion and we have to do this and we have to do that and some lightning has to strike or something has to happen. No, it's just as simple as ABC. You just say no to sin and yes to Christ.
6: If you're ready to say yes to Christ right now, someone is ready to pray with you right now at 888-388-2683. That's 888-388-2683. We're the Billy Graham Evangelistic Association. You can hear more of these short stories called Billy Graham Minutes at our website. That's billygraham.ca/minutes. 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
1: Mainly sunny as we head from the afternoon into the evening. Still a slight chance of a scattered thunderstorm after a high of 28. Clear overnight, low of 17. Sunny start to Wednesday. Mix of sun and clouds Wednesday afternoon. 40% chance of strong afternoon and evening thunderstorms Wednesday. High 31. I'm UCB meteorologist Jeff Andrews.
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0: That's John Reddick on Positive Uplifting UCB Radio. Hey, I'm Sarah Masters, and my question for you this week is, what's on your summer reading list? Are you reading or are you listening? Because I've also gotten into audiobooks lately, but I've decided this year, after listening to the audiobook version of One Calls the Heart, I want to dive into the series because it's a long one, so should keep me entertained for quite some time. But I want to know, what are you going to be reading this summer? A couple of people have chimed in. Marianne shared that she's reading The Power of a Praying Parent and also Unceasing Prayer. It's about reviving your prayer life in 31 days. Both of those sound good. And then Jeanette shared she's reading the autobiography of David Ring called The Boy Born Dead. Also sounds really interesting. So I'm curious, what are you reading this summer? Share over on Facebook or Instagram, and maybe you can help somebody else find their next great read.
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3: Hey, I'm Season, and I'm a joy bringer. 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And I would like to help you do that. 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I'm Season, and I'm a joy bringer.
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5: I love playing practical jokes on my kids, like pushing one of those gummy worm candy thingies into an apple and handing it to them, or adding green food coloring to milk. I hope you laugh when you can. Kids need to see that we take God seriously, but ourselves, not so much. Here is an acronym for guys. I think these four words should define us whether we're a parent or not. The G stands for genuine. My children like to make fun of my nose, several hockey injuries, and an unfortunate incident with some barbells left my schnoz angled rather aggressively towards my left earlobe. I've been informed that a simple procedure and the strategic use of a little plastic would turn Brad Pitt green with envy, but it would be fake, and my wife might not recognize me. The famous philosopher Friedrich Nietzsche abandoned faith in God not for lack of evidence, but because of the absence of a role model who was real. His father was a minister who never connected with his son. Nietzsche once wrote of his dad, "Does that thing up there in the pulpit ever laugh or cry? Does he ever feel anything? Does what he preach ever find itself in real human experience?" How badly we need Christians who are the real deal. They're the same alone as they are when there are witnesses. Genuine. The you, understanding. It was the biggest basketball game of his life. With no time remaining on the clock and his team trailing by 1 point, my friend Corey was handed the ball and a chance to send the game into overtime. Mothers held their breath. Fathers prayed, some for the first time since Easter. Then Corey launched a free throw, which didn't just miss the net, it missed the backboard. Corey hit nothing but floor and wall. The crowd watched as he ran from the building. He ran from the building. His father found him and did the best thing possible. He put his arm around his son and started to laugh. Thankfully, Corey joined him. What wisdom! Corey's dad was as devastated as Corey, but he knew him well, knew he needed an arm about his shoulder and the companionship of a laughing dad. 1 Thessalonians 5 says, "Therefore, encourage one another and build each other up." Corey's dad knew how. Genuine understanding, the why, yielded. Whenever we approach a yield sign, may we yield, but may it also remind us to yield every single area of our lives to God. And when we fail, let's get back up with God's help. Romans 12:1 says, "Therefore I urge you, in view of God's mercy, to offer your bodies as living sacrifices, holy and pleasing to God. This is your spiritual act of worship." Let's surrender our marriages, our finances, our kids, our jobs, everything to God. And the S, successful. In 1977, Elvis Presley died. I'm told there were 47 Elvis impersonators at the time. Today, there are more than 100,000. At the current rate, by the year 2034, one out of every four people you meet will be an Elvis impersonator. That'll be the end of the world, don't you think? We don't need more people with black sideburns and white flared pants. We need people who love Jesus with everything they've got. You can start with this simple prayer: God, make me real. I'm tired of being a hypocrite. Help me to be understanding, to lift up those who are weak. Help me yield everything I have to you. Give me success, not as the world would measure it, but by investing my life in things that really matter. Now, you'll have to excuse me. My son is visiting. He's been making fun of my nose. Too bad for him. He's about to take a shower. I put Kool-Aid in the shower head.
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2: 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And some days, you need to just praise Him anywhere.
6: 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And the highest praise, give Him praise, give Him praise.
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0: positive, uplifting UCB Radio. That's Toby Mack. I'm Sarah Masters. I really like the Speak Life reminder today. Olives must be crushed to release oil. Grapes must be pressed to pour wine. Seeds must die before they grow. Diamonds form under weight. The anointing doesn't flow from perfection. It flows from pressure. It's a great reminder that when we are feeling maybe crushed, under pressure, pressed in, or in darkness, it's actually a moment of transformation, and we just need to trust God that He's turning those ashes into beauty.
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1: As Christians, our reputation should be defined by our acts of kindness. Whenever a disaster strikes, whether it's in the world, our workplace, our neighborhood, or our family, people should see Christians rushing in to help with various needs, whether they're tangible, emotional, or spiritual. It's easy to feel overwhelmed when we see the needs around us, whether they're far-reaching or right in front of us. However, we must look to the example Jesus left for us. When someone was sick, he healed them. When someone was hungry, he fed them. When someone was in need, he provided for them. Now it's up to the church, that's you and me, to be his hands, feet, and heart to a world brimming with need. Pause to ponder. Ask the Lord to reveal a need

0: someone else has that you can meet. When you do, look for an opportunity to share the love of God with that person.
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2: 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John 15, verse 9 says, "As the Father has loved me, so have I loved you. 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But Jesus says more to the disciples than the fact that they are loved. He assures them of the nature of his love for them. Jesus loves them and us with the same kind of love which the Father extends to the Son. I mean, how did the Father love Jesus? Well, it's an infinite love in both quality and quantity. The Father loves Jesus in moral perfection. The Father loves Jesus with no boundaries, consistently without distraction or diminishment. Jesus is loved by the Father eternally. It didn't begin, it will not end. This is the manner of love that Jesus has for you. Abide in that. 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
2: Mainly sunny as we head from the afternoon into the evening. Still a slight chance of a scattered thunderstorm after a high of 28. Clear overnight, low 17. Sunny start to Wednesday. Mix of sun and clouds Wednesday afternoon. 40% chance of strong afternoon and evening thunderstorms Wednesday. High 31. I'm UCB meteorologist Jeff Andrews.
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0: positive, uplifting UCB Radio. I'm Sarah Masters. Here's a thought that you can carry with you today. It's from Rainn Wilson. You might better know him as Dwight from The Office. And he said one of the most radical things that we can do is choose joy. It's easy to focus on everything that's going wrong. There's no shortage of bad news. But joy doesn't mean pretending life's perfect. It means refusing to let negativity have the final word. So today, maybe brighten someone's day. Send a text, share a compliment, offer a smile. Sometimes choosing joy starts with giving it away.
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1: Mainly sunny as we head from the afternoon into the evening. Still a slight chance of a scattered thunderstorm after a high of 28. Clear overnight, low 17. Sunny start to Wednesday. Mix of sun and clouds Wednesday afternoon. 40% chance of strong afternoon and evening thunderstorms Wednesday. High 31. I'm UCB meteorologist Jeff Andrews.
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3: This is Hope with God. I'm Andrew Palau.
4: Have you felt trapped by circumstances beyond your control? Consider the story of Daniel from the Bible. This is God's ancient book of wisdom. Because of his faithfulness to God, jealous leaders plotted against Daniel and he was thrown into a den of lions. But Daniel didn't panic. He prayed and he trusted God. And that night, God miraculously shut the mouths of the lions and Daniel emerged untouched. God had not only protected him, but also inspired faith in everyone else who witnessed this. And God is working like this even today. He may not always remove the danger, but he will walk with you through it. He gives courage when we feel afraid, and he strengthens us when we're weak. If you feel trapped or afraid, ask him, God, I want to trust you. Protect me. Give me courage and help me to know you. Amen. Always remember, there is hope with God.
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1: Mainly sunny as we head from the afternoon into the evening. Still a slight chance of a scattered thunderstorm after a high of 28. Clear overnight, low 17. Sunny start to Wednesday. Mix of sun and clouds Wednesday afternoon. 40% chance of strong afternoon and evening thunderstorms Wednesday. High 31. I'm UCB meteorologist Jeff Andrews.
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0: Ryan Stevenson, no matter what, on Positive Uplifting UCB Radio. I'm Tracy Leak. If you go on a road trip or, you know, even a travel by air, got to have your specific snacks. And we're getting ready to kind of take a little trip. And for me, some of it is embarrassing. So I like the pizza flavored combos. Got to have them. Twizzlers, that's not so bad. Here's the embarrassing part. I have to have two of the jumbo Slim Jims. Not very healthy, but you got to travel with them.
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2: So the story behind my song, Jesus All Along, is that really two of my favorite people in the whole world, Jordan Sapp and Andy Cherry, and I got in a room, and we were just talking so openly and so freely about how Jesus has changed all of our lives. And there's a line in there that says, you know, before I met you, I was all smoke and no flame. And I think about that verse in Isaiah, he will not blow out a flickering candle. And that's the truth. In my life, there have been some really dark times and some times where I was just barely hanging on, and Jesus really breathed me back to life. There's also a line in the chorus that says, I think that I've known it since when I was young. It was Jesus all along. And I just think about this purity and innocence with kids, that they're just so close to heaven. I think that they know that there's a love after them, and part of growing older and part of the journey of faith is returning to that love. And that's what the song is for me. So thank you so much for listening.

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1: We start early in the morning. We go late at night. We're running. I don't know about you, but our house, we don't even have an alarm clock anymore. We got a starter's pistol. Boom.
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1: 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But what happens as men is that as we get married and then we have kids and we're going through life and we got responsibilities and we got mortgages and we got all this stuff, we get very, very, very, very busy. And we are told that our careers and our work is the most important thing that we do.
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3: 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I would like to introduce you to something that has changed my life. Say hello to joy. You may have met before, but did you know that joy is something that can stay with you for good and even power you through your life? 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It's a gift and it's for you. The reason? Joy is for you because Jesus is for you. He has made it possible for you to say hello to an abundant life that includes an abundance of joy. Despite what you may have believed in the past, today I want you to know that Jesus died for you. Yes, you. And he did it so you could know real love and freedom. He wants you to say hello to joy. And I would like to help you do that. Find me at seasonbowers.com and let me introduce you to joy today. I'm Season, and I'm a joy bringer.
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0: 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I'm Tracy Leake. 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

0: Lauren Daigle, you say. I'm Tracy Lee, Compositive, uplifting UCB Radio. You are either into some sports, no sports, or all of it. In our house, my husband does love to watch the soccer. Not so much for me. And I didn't know it was this long. Like, I keep asking, how long is this World Cup? And I think we've got, like, 3 more weeks to go. I don't know. But goal.
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2: God loves telling stories, and you know, there's a Bible full of history of the ways that God showed up for his people, you know, just in the nick of time, just when you thought all odds were stacked against you. He shows up and does miracles. He does the unthinkable. And you know, there's so many instances in my life where I can look back and say, he really has never ever failed me. And it's funny, because when you get in a situation and it's not looking so good, it's so easy for us to freak out and to say, God, where are you? Have you forgotten about me? And this song, Ain't No Way, is just all about that declaration. There's no way you're going to let me down. You've been there for me time and time again. As I look back over my life, there's not one time that you failed me, and you're going to show up for me now. And that's what Ain't No Way is all about.
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0: I'm Tracy Leek and Raise a Hallelujah. That's Bethel Music on positive, uplifting UCB radio. 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
1: 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Hi, I'm Sarah Masters. Here's what your family and friends may be talking about. Summer is a busy time for travel, and many Canadians are taking the opportunity to explore new places or enjoy more of what's close to home. Flight demand has been strong this year, especially for trips within Canada. So if you've been trying to book a trip and you're thinking, boy, those ticket prices are high, well, that's why. Because even with fuel costs dropping, airlines say there's still lots of people booking flights, so there hasn't been much reason to lower fares. Many travelers are making extra room in their budgets to keep their vacation plans, and experts say if you can hold off just a little bit, we should see prices start to ease once the busy summer travel season winds down, so you might get a good deal in the fall. A highway that plays a big role in connecting northern Alberta communities is getting some much-needed repairs. The Alberta government's investing $15 million into Highway 63, the main route linking Fort McMurray with the rest of northern Alberta and Edmonton. The funding will help with pothole repairs, patching, and paving projects, including plans to repave 48 kilometers of road.

0: The announcement comes after months of concerns from residents who say conditions have become more difficult and at times unsafe. Those concerns even led residents, business owners, indigenous leaders, and contractors to come together in June for their own pothole repair effort, using their time and equipment to help fix some problem areas. Crews are now moving forward with more work with the hope of creating safer, smoother travel for everyone who depends on the highway.
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2: Becoming clear overnight, south wind at 15, gusting at 30, low 17. Sunny start to Wednesday, mix of sun and clouds Wednesday afternoon. 40% chance of afternoon and evening strong thunderstorms Wednesday. Wednesday's high 31, it's going to feel like 35. Sunny and 26 on Thursday. I'm UCB meteorologist Jeff Andrews.
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1: Sometimes it feels like your heart is numb. 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

0: Bill Wickham, Your Love Awakens Me on Positive Uplifting UCB Radio. I'm Tracy Leak. You're looking for some fun things to do in the summer that don't cost a whole lot of money. I think we all are. And so we talked about it here at my house, and we've decided on a little staycation. So actually taking days off from work, but not going anywhere. So this can be the first time my husband and I have done this. We've been married almost 30 years, and we're like, let's just like live where we live and go do things in our own area. And that way we don't, you know, not paying for a whole lot. We're not paying for hotels, but go do fun things right where we live. I'm excited.
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5: Canada is active in the international fight against money laundering. It is a founding member of the Financial Action Task Force on Money Laundering, established in 1989 by the G7. Canada participates in the Task Force Peer Evaluation Program and contributes to research on money laundering and terrorist financing trends and typologies. Canada's domestic regime reflects international standards. It has one of the highest levels of compliance among task force members. When refugees arrive from a war-torn country, they speak of the peace and security they experience in our country. These are things we take for granted. The world longs for peace while at the same time it rejects Jesus, the Prince of Peace. Ironically, the Bible tells us that it is while the world is declaring peace and security that Jesus will return. Paul says this in 1 Thessalonians 5:3. While people are saying peace and safety, destruction will come on them suddenly as labor pains on a pregnant woman, and they will not escape. There is a kind of peace that ignores God. It speaks soothing words but never bows the knee. It reassures the heart while drifting farther from truth. That kind of peace is fragile. It can shatter in a moment, and it will when Jesus returns. He is coming to establish his perfect kingdom, his kingdom of a never-ending peace and security. Those who have never trusted him will find how fleeting the world's peace is. Those of us who love him will experience the fullness of his perfect peace and security. I'm Bob Beasley, and these have been Words from the Heart.
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0: 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There are going to be quite a bit of concerts coming to Canada. 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
1: 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Researchers at the University of Georgia have found that a certain type of marigold contains protein levels similar to some plant-based foods like